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1: Our Father, who art in heaven, we give you all glory and adoration for giving us today. Thank you for this nation, Nigeria. Thank you for Ondo State. Thank you for Adabaye FM. Lord, let your protection be upon us, upon our lives, as we begin another great day that you have given to us. Give us the grace to do all things through your love and kindness. For I pray in the name of our Lord Jesus Christ. 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

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Today, the 29th day in the month of September, year 2026. On behalf of staff and management of Adabar 88.9 FM, say thank you so much for taking your time to join us today. It's another daylight of a beautiful program. Here are some of the programs we'll be bringing your way today. At the top of the hour of 6, we'll bring you up a news at dawn, followed immediately by Yoruba translation. Our first commercial outing for today at upper 6. And at 7, join us for the program Ojumayo. At 8, we'll bring you Luyodo. At half past 8, it'll be time for another batch of commercials. At half past 11, we'll bring you the program at Biro. And at 12 past 2, we'll bring you Ndo Community Connect. Don't forget, at noon, we'll bring you Newsbeat. So from now on, I'll be saying goodnight again at 12. All you need to do is to keep your dialogue on this frequency. Once again, we appreciate you for taking your time to join us today. My name is Olajumoke, or Motor Show. Good morning.

0: be for Lord.
1: I gave them that grace.
0: And the canon in one,
1: could
0: they put a joke or silly?
1: That's
0: the atom. That's why I am a good day. But what do I call it? I beg
1: you to
0: be
1: back.
0: Come, I have to see a
1: second.
0: Oh, yeah, wallet. Add your mineral. In the name of the more for ferret.
1: I got
0: a lack at that.
1: Number three,
0: he did your Moloko Buddha was
1: so good.
0: Only that we call it as a yard.
1: The battle at the edge of success.
0: If you told my Bakoya,
1: you will pass
0: for my Padia Caniburu.
1: You must be some deep in there.
0: Kalokon, you
1: know, most of them are wicked.
0: At the beat yourself to
1: turn up as well.
0: What in Dagba?
1: He had grown up.
0: At the ferret.
1: They began to love him.
0: And where did they
1: see? He brought us to the
0: gas. And the canitoba did this.
1: I'm not that against you.
0: Be a Moloko.
1: As the girls.
0: No Subuni was
1: your
0: you. One did they see, sir?
1: Against your
0: any attack against your destiny, against your glory, let the attack be scattered. Every strange battle against your glory, let them be buried. Be buried. Oh, say that one, and you need that one. Oh, go me,
1: or
0: Tony, that
1: one.
0: Oh, go me, and you need that
1: one.
0: Amen. And I did not put up my job.
1: Why you need to pass a glass?
0: Tori or Rodi.
1: Because of evil words.
0: People can speak negative.
1: I'm not sorry, Rodi.
0: Only Ruben,
1: the said Ruben,
0: Ogonia,
1: Yagua,
0: Cobinia,
1: what
0: the girl, the Lord,
1: you have to
0: make it. Yeah, yeah, be a man.
1: That was a
0: Tori, a Tori, a Tori, a Tori, a Tori, a
1: Tori, a
0: Tori, a Tori,
1: a
0: Tori, a Tori,
1: a
0: Tori, a
1: no more glory
0: for Israel.
1: For Israel.
0: But by the sake before
1: God, I have been I God as the
0: case. My Yagabado,
1: I
0: just come to bless.
1: What
0: to Moa said,
1: I can
0: but work
1: every
0: star and see, as I see,
1: be with
0: Lord your God, back to Sandra. Oh, go, yo, back to Silla, by Buddy, back to Silla, by Buddy, back to Silla, by Buddy, oh, go,

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3: Tin ba invest leyin lori.
4: If I invest in you.
3: I want ti Olorun lo fe mi na le.
4: God is for me today.
3: Bi mo se labor le won
4: ni gba. That's
3: how labor don
4: today.
3: Awon lo se dada
4: fun. They are doing good to me.
3: Mo se birthday.
4: I did birthday.
3: Ki se yan merin marun.
4: Over 5 people.
3: Ni won lo ra moto igbalode.
4: Bought brand new cars.
3: Ti mo ni emi o fe mo.
4: I said I don't want car.
3: E fun wa lowo.
4: Give me the money.
3: And se project kiri lowo.
4: Have the project.
3: Awon moto ti 100 million.
4: Cars of over
3: 100 million. 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
4: I need your come
3: ki wo le sise la
4: I need to have space to work on
3: so oluwa ko wonjo o
4: to
3: fun won lo nje o fo je mi bo won o fo won lori o
4: to them to
3: fun won lagbara
4: o
3: ti mo le se fun e na
4: ojo
3: meta la mo nlo lori oke ni badon ola wednesday
4: tomorrow wednesday
3: to la thursday
4: after thursday
3: friday
4: and then on friday
3: leyin e
4: after that
3: pe loku
4: we just give them
3: ojojo meta e lo le lo
4: if you said that thing
3: as pe buku yen lo le
4: one
3: month pe ni woli ojo meta ni won gbe lori oke awon ale papada wa won
4: we just still left for them
3: ori won mo
4: to find them
3: ojo to ba ti le lojo meta
4: Saturday. After that,
3: my local. Tamama se. Mo gbadura fun o.
4: Irare
3: o se. Irare o gba. Irare o se. Irare o gba. 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Igbagbo re ni. Be ni sir.
4: Mo
3: gbo an to ba wa sori oke. Emi mo mo fun lebun woli.
4: Eleyi. This one.
3: Gbogbo eyan to ba tin de.
4: Everyone that comes.
3: Ati ojo Tuesday gbogbo eyan ti ma de.
4: People from Tuesday go around.
3: Awon eyan ti ma ma de lateni. Ateni ni gbogbo eyan ti ma de bayi.
4: Lateni.
3: So mo ma fun e.
4: I'll give you
3: your Timothy Paris.
4: That's what I've worked on.
3: Awon eyan ma gba omi.
4: You will receive water.
3: A ma sile anu.
4: We will open the land of blessing.
3: Kan la ma se lo
4: su. We will do it once a month.
3: O ma mu kegi dani.
4: You will come with your cake.
3: O fi gba omi e.
4: Chocolate water.
3: Eleketa.
4: Number 3.
3: Ororo orisi meji.
4: Two different types of wine.
3: No one nipade le.
4: I for you this
3: program. Ikan ma jade la ro wesi.
4: When we come out on Wednesday morning.
3: Ni ago meje gere.
4: By 7 a.m.
3: Ikeji ma jade.
4: The other.
3: Ni ale Friday.
4: On Friday night.
3: Meje jo feni.
4: Both of them are free.
3: Onda ni kobo.
4: Because you not.
3: Elekerin.
4: Number 4.
3: Ote ma pe ankashi.
4: I'll give up mantu.
3: Bende fubo. Elekerin.
4: Number 5.
3: Awon yan ti gba pe mo ti se cap.
4: People had that I prepare cap.
3: Fun okunrin.
4: For men.
3: Scarf fo bebe.
4: And scarf for
3: men. Ise ma je muni.
4: It's the covenant.
3: My glory.
4: Oh God me.
3: My crown.
4: Aden.
3: Jesus wa lori ohun gbogbo.
4: Jesus is
3: lori pe nibe. Awon eyan mo iya wa ti mo fi mo ko awon eleko.
4: People that made us like.
3: Bo ba ti mo pa Jesus.
4: You don't know about Jesus.
3: O mo nipa si agbele.
4: You don't know about work of the cross.
3: O mo nipa si ajinde. O mo nipa se mi mimo.
4: Baptism.
3: How to grow.
4: Wa
3: gbo tichi.
4: Men of God,
3: how to grow ministry, how to stay long in ministry.
4: Kini
3: asiri 21 years.
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3: sin. 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
3: story man change.
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1: so you that are yet to sow
0: sorry bo se ngbo mi
1: as I hear me now
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1: enter to that covenant
0: awon iyanu kan to mo sele pelo mo logo
1: there's a blackout that we glass to
0: inu ififuni lo mo nwa
1: they come to give
0: iye ni to ba ran mo logo
1: set the glass to them
0: won man lawo
1: they are always up for
0: lo si POS
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0: lo si anywhere
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0: mu phone we
1: take your phone
0: set transfer sorry okay
1: then transfer to the man of God.
0: Ni akoko 21 years
1: anniversary.
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1: I use this topic to
0: kill the cross se fun mi.
1: I let it be possible.
0: You dare be in the name of Jesus. Lord
1: no Boston. Lord
0: no Boston. Ni mo lo laaro
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1: I told you Sunday.
0: Ororo te fi ma lo o se yen
1: the oil you use
0: ma so awon kan mo woli e sa mo pin kan e bu fa won
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0: To ba ti jo mo logo.
1: In the glorious time.
0: Woli authority na ran si o.
1: Prophet authority sent to you.
0: Ori oke ogo.
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1: 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Soap and the oil.
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0: so oru eni
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0: Good morning, dear listener. You are welcome once again to Ashivas University Prayer Time. My name is Reverend Canon Bayode Oladimeji. Presenting with me is my brother in Christ, Mr. Taiwo Adenego.
1: Good morning, listener. Today's inspirational talk is titled, Don't Give Up. 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
0: Today, we are praying for the staff in the chancellery. The Bible says in Colossians chapter 3, verses 23 and 24, whatever you do, work at it with all your heart, as working for the Lord, not for men, since you know that you will receive an inheritance from the Lord as a reward. It is the Lord Christ you are serving. Let us pray. Heavenly Father, we bless your holy name for the staff in the Vice Chancellor's office. Thank you for your mighty hands that have been upon them for good. We also thank you for the caliber of people that you have chosen as staff in the Vice Chancellor's office. We pray for the Vice Chancellor, the Deputy Vice Chancellor, all principal assistant registrars, and all other staff in the chancellery. May you continue to endow them with knowledge, wisdom, and good health to contribute their quota to the development of the university. Let commitment to duty flow from the office and serve as good examples for others to follow. Oh Lord, we pray you open the gate of progress, advancement, and promotion for your children in the chancellery. We commit their wives, husbands, and children into your care, that they will know no sorrow over any one of them. We pray for more knowledge and wisdom for them, so that the work in the chancellery can move on smoothly as planned. All this we ask in the name of your Son, Jesus Christ, our Lord. Amen.
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Good morning. I'm Olajumoke on Motor Show with Araba News at Dawn in the news. President Tinubu arrives Nigeria today. JAMB sets deadlines for 2026-27 tertiary institutions admissions. Inquiry Commission on 37 Niger State miners' deaths begin sitting today.

0: President Bola Ahmed Tinubu is expected to return to Nigeria today following a four-week working vacation in Europe. The president is expected to arrive through Lagos, where he will be received at the presidential wing of the Murtala Mohammed International Airport by the Lagos State Governor Babajide Sanwo-Olu. The reversed travel plan was confirmed by the presidency after an earlier schedule had indicated that the president will return over the weekend. The Supreme Court restoration of key provisions of the Electoral Act 2026 has opened a fresh legal front over the nominations of some People's Democratic Party, PDP, and other opposition parties' candidates ahead of the 2027 elections. With the Apex Court verdict, other parties affected include the Social Democratic Party, SDP, Allied People's Movement, APM, People's Redemption Party, PRP, and a candidate of the All Progressives Congress, APC. The judgment does not automatically disqualify the affected candidate. Rather, it restores statutory requirements that could expose individual nominations to legal challenges where evidence shows that membership, registration, or nomination procedures does not comply with the law. Meanwhile, human rights lawyer and political commentator DG Adeyanju has called on the Independent National Electoral Commission, INEC, to immediately comply with the recent Supreme Court judgment on the Electoral Act. In a statement issued on Monday, Adeyanju urged the commission to remove from its official portal the names of candidates or political parties affected by the judgment. He said the commission was constitutionally obligated to enforce the decision of the Supreme Court in accordance with the Section 287, Subsection 1 of the 1997 Constitution as amended. Adeyanju added that the constitutional provision requires all authorities and persons to give effect to decisions of the Supreme Court. The Independent National Electoral Commission, INEC, says a collection of permanent voter cards, PVCs, will begin on October 9, 2026 across the country. INEC Chairman Professor Joha Shamokpitong made this announcement on Monday in Kaduna at the Northwest Zonal Interactive Meeting with Staff and Readiness Assessment for the 2027 general election. Amokpitong said the recent voter registration exercise produced over 10.7 million new registrations. He called for the elimination of PVC distribution bottlenecks at the local government area level to prevent the disenfranchisement of eligible citizens. The North Central Youth Development and Peace Agenda has commended President Bola Ahmed Tinubu and the Nigerian Armed Forces over what it described as improved security and the return of relative peace to part of Benue State. The group also praised the Chief of Defense Staff, General Olufemi Oluyede, for his leadership in military operations aimed at curbing attacks and restoring stability across the North Central region. This is contained in a statement signed by Ambassador Marcus Adams Odoba. The group cited recent operations under Operation Woolstroke, including the rescue of seven kidnapped victims in Huimini local government area and recovery of arms and ammunition during operations against suspected kidnappers in Katsina Ala. 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After the break, JAMB set deadlines for 2026-27 tertiary institutions admissions, plus Inquiry Commission on 37 Niger State Miners' debt begins sitting today. Please stay with us. We'll be right back.
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Now to the rest of the bulletin. The Joint Action Committee of the Ondo State-owned tertiary institution, JAC ODSTI, comprising of the Senior Staff Association of the Nigerian University, SANU, the Non-Academic Staff Union, NASU, and the National Association of Academic Technologists, NAT, in Adekunle Ajashin University, Akungbakoko, Olusegun Agagu University of Science and Technology, Oktukpa, and University of Medical Sciences, Ondo, have suspended a strike. Chairman JAC ODSTI, Comrade Tayo Ogunbeni, and Secretary Comrade Kunle Akinwumi made the disclosure in a statement jointly signed. The indefinite strike is suspended with effect from Tuesday, 29 September 2026. The union appreciates the general public for the important roles played in the eventual resolution of the impasse, which has affected the educational sector negatively. He appealed to the management of the various universities to take immediate action to address the non-financial aspect of the FGN union's agreement without any further delay to avoid an unwarranted strike in the institutions. He therefore directed members in all affected universities to resume duties on Tuesday, 29 September 2026. The Joint Admissions and Matriculation Board, JAM, has announced the restoration of its central admissions processing system following a temporary disruption. In a statement on Monday, JAM said the system is now operational, urging institutions to accelerate the admission process to recover lost time and meet the agreed deadlines. He also advised candidates to promptly assert admission offers made to them. JAM set the deadline for the 2026-2027 admission exercise for public universities is October 31, 2026, while private universities have until November 30, 2026. The deadline for other tertiary institutions is December 31, 2026. The Nigerian Navy has announced the commencement of its 2026 recruitment exercise for Batch 39 of the Nigerian Navy Basic Training School. The recruitment guideline says the exercise will run from October 2 to October 31, 2026. The guideline adds that qualified applicants are expected to complete their applications online through the Nigerian Navy's official recruitment portal, as reported in a post on its X handle on Monday. The Navy said recruitment process is free of charge, warning applicants against making payment to individuals claiming to facilitate recruitment. It also said recruitment is open to eligible Nigerian citizens by birth who possesses a national identification number, NIN, and meets the specified educational, age, physical, and medical requirements. The Rivers State House of Assembly has thrown its weight behind the bill for the creation of state police in Nigeria. This comes after the National Assembly sent the 1999 Constitution's Sixth Alteration Bill 2026 to the 36 state assemblies for consideration and approval. The bill moves Nigeria from a single national police model to a dual police system comprising the Federal Police Service and the State Police Services. Recall that some state house of assemblies have thrown their weight behind the creation of state police, including Ogun and Nasarawa states. The Judicial Commission of Inquiry, set up to investigate the deaths of alleged 39 illegal miners in Niger State, will begin sitting today. The Inquiry Commission will begin sitting in Mina. The commission is to examine, among other things, the legality of the arrest and custody treatment of the victims, circumstances of the deaths, and relevant medical and forensic evidence. Meanwhile, the Federal Independent Committee set up for the same purpose has already begun sitting. It held its inaugural meeting after being inaugurated by Interior Minister Olubunmi Tunjuju and adopted a work plan. Its medical team has also begun work to establish the course and manner of

bets to enter the news at dawn. A recap of the top stories. President Bola Ahmed Tinubu is expected to return to Nigeria today after a four-week working vacation in Europe. The Joint Admission Matriculation Board, JAMB, has announced the deadline for the 2026-2027 admission exercise for public universities, private universities, and other tertiary institutions. Albert Chida Inquiry Commission set up by the Niger State Government to investigate the 37 miners' death in the state begins sitting today. That's it. The news at dawn as edited by Sunday Ajibwe. I'm Olajumoke on Motor Show. Say good morning and thanks for listening.

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6: Nigeria turns 66, the governor of Ondo State, Dr. Lucky Orimisun Ayedatiwa, FCA, is inviting the general public to the event marking the nation's independence anniversary. Celebration begins with a Jumat service at the Accra Central Mosque on Friday, 25th September 2026 by 1 p.m. On Sunday, 27th September 2026, government officials and good people of our dear state will gather at Agape Christian Assembly, Inesha Road, Accra for Thanksgiving service. 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Come, let's reflect on the past, assess the present, and project into the future. Dr. Taiwo Fashionty, Secretary to Ondo State Government, announcer.

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0: 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No other man is best suited for the job than Matthew Oyeremade Mato. He is the best candidate that can bring the dividends of democracy to the people in Ondo South under the PDP Rainbow Coalition and a staunch supporter of President Bola Tinubu's re-election come 2027.
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12: Yes, you would hear me like this. 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

0: Okay, good day, dear listeners. This is Advite 8.9 FM once again, and you're welcome to another edition of Listener's Feedback. 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So, this is Advite 8.9 FM, like I said earlier. 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And today, we are putting the microphone, taking it away from us and putting it right in your hands, because we want to hear from you. 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How well is Adaba FM serving you? What do you love about the station? What programs keeps you glued to Adaba Radio? 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And what would you like to hear more of on Adaba FM? What have we been doing that we're not doing again? What have we been doing? We've been doing well. We're not doing good again at that. So those are the things we'll be turning attention to. So it's going to be a conversation between us and you. And no matter your opinion, your feedback matters to keep Adaba FM rolling. So as you know, our studio line, like I said, it's going to be a conversation between us and you, and the studio line is open right now. We'll start entertaining to entertain calls at the right moment, and the phone numbers for you to dial is 081-6251-9991, 081-6251-9991. We want to hear directly from you what we've been doing, how is Adaba FM serving you. And just before we get to that, before we start entertaining your calls, my name is Ola Sukomi Ilujoba, and I have with me here the head of marketing, Alhaji Karim Temidayo.
1: Karim Temidayo is my name, head of marketing, Adaba. Akinyo, Esheo, Ekudara Pomowa.
0: Okay, we also have the head of engineering with us here. That's engineer Moses Ojo.
2: Yeah, good afternoon, our listeners. My name is Moses Ojo. It's not only about the programs, it's not only about the content. We want to know. Want to hear from you exactly
0: our reach,
2: how our signal is reaching your side, and on all our platforms, on Facebook, on YouTube. And just let us know where you have challenges so that we can talk it out, so that we can see where we need improvement.
0: That's the essence of this program. So, again, Moshe Solekon, if for a world, I want to see any only to it. See, oh, my dear, can it turn she, turn she more? Can it turn she that that tell us you want to have a bear? She too, listen, nibble and day, bully to a pay, tell it, tell it about it on radio, you budget to the phone. I've been contact with. Ni worowo le ma gbo adaba ni kete kete sugbon nisin boya o nse si ni abi o nfe da o nfe ti o se dada tun. 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
1: 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Like you say. And you tell Bati, and you tell Jay, and you tell Jay, or Logia kick, Taba Fed Dara Komoa. And one number is a country where we need you. Tell Lake Missy. 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
0: ile to koju si randa about A division
1: be la wa ka da la ko wa.
0: But well, let's get to it. We'll open the pot now. Let's take one or two comments we've heard from the head of engineering. Unfortunately, the head of news programs and current affairs is not here, but we'll take all your concerns. I'll be here to take every concerns that regards to news programs and current affairs. So 0816251 9991, 0816251 9991. Let's hear who our first caller will be. Hello, Ekaro Tabi.
3: I'm going to go to the local government. 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
0: Golima. 0816251 9991
5: Adaba e was the main focus. Gbogbo adaba attention wa si. Ta ba fe gbo balance news. O se specially nigba ti awon radio station ko wa. Awon opposition won raye so ni state radio won. Se get gbo nu so
0: isa. 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
5: 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But news can man can ya go meta yin sa e ki ka mo e ki ka news comprehensive news e man se ni ago meta bo ni ko mo ma like at least
0: le man oda
5: so o wa comprehensive dada and at the same time on Sunday no e ki so news ni 6 p.m. no you go at mo ni te fi ti se
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9: hello good morning sir
0: yes good morning to you
9: yes this is Lekan Ayodele
0: where are you calling from
9: I'm calling from Afungi West Akwa
0: okay thank you very much for joining us please go ahead
9: I've been enjoying this radio station for a long time ago
2: thank you
9: but there is a program that I don't listen to again because you are not doing it from Monica Obido
0: okay what program is that from my heart
9: the program is it will call the lovely ones
0: okay. From my heart okay.
9: Yes okay. Yes
0: okay. The love show
9: yes why the program doesn't come up again
0: okay we'll see to that but we have a similar program like that on Mondays that's
2: a Yoruba
0: version actually not in English but in Yoruba we have that one anchored by Alani Adegboyega Alani every Mondays I think 9 to 10 or thereabout okay 10 to 11 yes okay. By so you can as well whatever you get on from my heart you also get on that program is Yoruba version of it but for the English version we will definitely see what we can do about that as we go to the next quarter
9: all right
0: So I was talking to the issue raised by Mr. Aderemi Tonku Alekun lati Okitupa. The assurance I can give you is that we also see to it that to make sure that pay translations Yoruba bulletins were open be English version be one shaker. So konisi summary konisi cannot pay. We can assure you we'll work in that direction. So 0816251 9991 pe wa ibi te tin awon bi te tin gbe woni pa signals wa boya en gbo wa ni tele kete ṣugbọn e gbo wa daada nbe mo e je ka mo e ṣalaye fun wa ki awon amoju ero wa ki awon ki won le boju abi be se gbo wa 10 years ago na le si se gbo wa le kakakiri wo ipinle ondo.
10: Hello,
0: e ka so oruko yin ati bi te tin pe wa.
11: Oruko mi ni Ogbeni John lati Edo State.
0: Apa ibole Edo State ni ibole Edo State
11: Ovia North East local government.
0: Ovia
11: North East local government.
0: Action, sir.
11: A network in a big kilo shell. I born in that damn thing. Time to time.
10: Ovia North. She had a man born that tele. That's a man.
11: Yes. Yes.
10: Shari Ibami Mangwa. I want radio one by me. 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
13: Yes, thank you very much. Please, I there is a program I used to listen to on Sundays. It's still on. But the guy, the anchor man, has left you people. The last day, that is Tony Michael.
10: Okay.
13: In his presence. I'm a Muslim, but I listen to that program every time. Incidentally, the very day he finished, he left. There was a recorded music he left behind. I've been trying to trace his number. It's not possible. That music talks about a father who had children, but what he suffered at the end of the day. Please, if there's any way you can link Tony Michael, because that day he was telling people to release, to call him by their WhatsApp number. All effort I made, it was not possible. Please, if I can get that, I will be very happy. Thank you very much. Malam Alhaji Lawal, thank you. Well done, sir. Okpeyemi, John, I greet all of you, man. Thank you very much.
0: Thank you. Thank you, Abdul Malik. Okay. Well, in his presence, he's still on, though, under a new anchor. Praise Olagoke is one anchoring in his presence now, since Sonny Michaels is no longer available for the program. So we have a new anchor, so in his presence is still on every Sunday. And of course, definitely you'll get the same inspiration as a God, even more with more God presence filled inspiration on that program every Sunday. So it's under a new anchor now, praise Olagoke. So it's in his presence, it's still on, did not die. Your concern regarding that song, we'll get in touch with Sonny Michaels and see what we can do about that to get that particular song for you. So 0816251991, 0816251991. Who is on the line? Hello, good afternoon to you.
14: Hello, good afternoon. This is Akinrun Tan Payos Adebayo from Ibutako.
0: Akinrun Tan
14: Payos Adebayo.
0: Thank you.
10: Adebayo.
14: So man, so to buy the auditor, I saw.
0: But on the signals, we are near the south.
14: Very clear, clear. It's a little tiny device, so clear, you know.
0: Thank you very much, Miss Ogwenya Kinrun Tan Adebayo, Lati. in Botako. Yes, 8162519991. But we can also assure you, we will continue to, our doors are open to everybody across all political divides. We open our doors. TPDP, Bade, Ashile, TADC, ABNDC, Bade, we open our doors to everybody.

0: Achou. Alô?
1: 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Oh, it's 1625199. 9191, let's see who our next caller
2: will be.
1: We'll look into it. But she won't know. Quarter tombo. We'll definitely look into that. Ese Oladele Jimmy Oladele. Lati Shua Koko. 0826251991. 0826251991. 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Tema to the other one. Bo ni adaba se ni do yen lo ekason
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1: 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Which part of Edo? Ibolado.
2: Ovia.
1: 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Okay.
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1: Ora ba oni signal daba ni Ovia not
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2: signal is clear, very perfect.
1: Clear
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0: eh le o ti
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1: I don't see around. I will. Okay, 0826251. 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

I'm from Idori, in Idori local government. I stay in Akure, in the Akure North local government. So we have one community program. See, we have our BTO. One our community from Okeguri. So we pay visit to the office. Now we come one program. Now one that should be lower when we the program we launch. Now one one training farm we in. But the one interest is the more interest in more perform, to more register, to more join perfume group. So to the glory of God, more see more perfume that that go that. I think produce go that for now. Never fair on to pet train go. Once we was all the work, once we train. So you know we do the Latin that are for more. I'm on share to be seen with she. Tonsun Tonka, when you wish you income, sit on common share, wish you wish she. Someone is free. I don't be having to go on the shell or one she will come to see who in Lafua at the table with you. The table will go and put little tolerable by you, Monka. I thank you for it.

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I'm from Ondo State. So I heard about this program through my mom, informant. She lives at Iriakari, so I had information from her. And she told me about BTO skill acquisition. So, and I've spent more than going to 3 months here now. And so far, so good. I've learned a lot of things. I can produce. Currently, I'm into bath soap and detergent production. So, aside the bath soap and detergent production, I can do varieties of skills like perfume production, liquid soap, air freshener and the like. So far so good. At least I can mostly say I can produce 4 to 5 products now without being guided at the moment. So I want to say a very big thank you to BTO for his good work. I know he has a good plan for us, so, and I'm looking forward to a better future in Ondo Community Connect here, and I pray that whatever he lays his hands upon shall prosper in Jesus' name.

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3: Welcome to your darling program, The Bible Class on Air. My name is Shola. I have with me in the studio here, Brother Jason Lola. You're welcome, sir.
4: Where are you?
3: The Bible Class on Air. A weekly Bible study program where you have the opportunity of calling in to ask your questions. Answers are given directly from the Holy Bible. This program is proudly sponsored by the Family Bible Evangelical Mission. And this mission was established by George Oyewolini. He was popularly called Brother George. And by God's grace, he went to be with the Lord on October 27th, 2021. The legacy he left behind is the legacy of teaching and preaching the true gospel of our Lord Jesus Christ. Call your friends, tell people that the class is on. Tell them the hour of truth is here. The hour where we look at the Bible and we understand the truth as explained and written down by God Himself. Welcome to Bible Class on Air.
4: Okay, Kabala can see your right capability, your perfect. You don't find love for Lati Berry and my berry. Tell us if we are down, Lati, the believer. I share about the way to Lati Lace Family Bible Evangelical Mission. 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
3: Still on prayers.
4: A se wa lori adua.
3: While a caller was responding last week, he said the African prayers work, but the governors are the ones that are not allowing it to work. And I think the caller did not think through what he had said, that you made a prayer to God, God wanted to answer, but God wasn't able to accomplish what he wanted to accomplish because governors, human beings, were able to stop what he wanted to do. I think we should rethink that kind of a God who is being stopped by bad governance from doing what he wants to do for individuals in Nigeria.
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3: An African mind has been colonized and does not realize that he's been recolonized with religion. Because bad governance is now seen as a spiritual problem. Failure of leadership is being seen as demonic oppression. Systemic failure is seen as spiritual warfare.
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3: And I continue to say something. Once a verse of scripture is misinterpreted, it will be misapplied. Now, the African mind believes bad governance. The bad governance solution is prayer. And it has been reinforced over time to the point that we are now saying that our calling as Nigerians is prayer, revival, religion in general, that our calling, that's our calling as a nation. That means when we were being established as a nation, remember, we were different tribes amalgamated together. So when they were amalgamating us together, even though some of our tribesmen were cut off into other nations, we still have Yoruba people in Togo, we still have Bakassi people in Cameroon. So, but the few ones that are being carved into the place called Nigeria, the calling is now a religious calling of prayer and revival. So we need to rethink it, that in itself has been entrenched into our blood system, to think that prayer becomes the solution to every bad governance and bad leadership and systemic failure.
4: Gẹ́gẹ́ bí ibi tí ayé ó kù díẹ̀ káà tó fún wa nínú ìrònú wa àti wá rí pé gbogbo nǹkan báyìí ìjà ti ẹ̀mí ni pé àìsí àkóso dáadáa tàbí ìjákulẹ̀ ìkùnì àwọn adarí pé ogun ẹ̀mí ni tí a ní láti máa wá yanjú rẹ̀ nípa àdúrà. 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
3: So I made efforts. As I picked up my phone to call a friend, a dad, and called him. He's a pastor, and I said, why do you people believe that prayer is the solution to African problem? And to my greatest surprise, he said, we know it's not the problem, this is the solution. And I said, okay, so why do you guys organize people to come for prayers that will be their solution? He said, well, we met it on ground. It's the structure. And I can't say otherwise. If I tell the people that's not their solution, I'll be chased out of the church. And many of us who are pastors within this denomination, we know. But that's just the structure. And there are Bible verses that we use to convince people that prayer is the solution to the systemic and governance failure. And I said, which verses do you guys hammer on? And he mentioned the verses. So let us look at some of the verses that reinforces this wrong idea and belief that prayer is the solution to our problems.
4: On a bayo fun wa lori le ni wahala tabi iso dojuko to dojuko orelede tabi ile alawo dodo lapapo pe se adura ni oni abayo lo ge ko di ma fun awon pe rara awon mo pe ise oni abayo pe awon ke o je nkan tawon ti ba nile ti won ti won ri eye o ti je alakale ti won ti lakale pe gbogbo dojuko yo to ile de ba ni pe adura na ni o ma yanju gbogbo re. 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

Lord's prayers. Amalekites cannot lay claim to those prayers because they are Gentile nations, and we Nigerians fail to realize that we are not a Christian nation. So therefore, we cannot lay claim to those national promises that were made to Israel. So he cited one verse, 2 Chronicles chapter 7, verse 14. He said, that has become a formula to keep the people in check and to keep them in continuous hope. So when there is hardship, when there is insecurity, when there is poor leadership, this verse is used to make them feel that they have a covenant with God, that Nigeria has a covenant with God, or any African nation has a covenant with God. 2 Chronicles 7:14. If my people who are called by my name will humble themselves and pray and seek my face and turn from their wicked ways, I will hear them from heaven and I will forgive their sins and I will heal their land. So it's called a national healing. So it is believed that if we can apply this verse, then Nigeria will be healed. So therefore, we need to pray. Of course, yes. No, we don't care about the responsibility. No, we you see, when you are being programmed, you see, you sometimes we do not understand programming. When you are being programmed, you overlook certain things. If I'm programming, you see, let me give you an instance. When MMM came, some of us were on radio shouting at the top of our voices that you're going to lose money, that this is a Ponzi scheme. And I was on radio, I won't mention the radio, against a reverend who was busy publicizing MMM. So I was invited to a radio station. So I was against while he was for. And I said, I'm a tech person. I'm a tech person. I build softwares. And I understand the algorithm that is behind this whole thing. That it's a pyramid scheme and you're going to lose money at the end. You know, but he had selling points. So the selling points overshadowed the reasoning of people. The selling point is that we have examples of those who have collected money.

0: And he started mentioning names of those who have collected money. So as at that time, the program was on, so people were benefiting. But I was telling them, so but they failed to see the devil in the details. Now, the devil in the details of this verse is that if my people who are called by my name, so we as Nigerians fail to ask ourselves, are we as a nation called by the name of God? Israel was specifically called by the name of God. So it is easy for Israel to understand that this verse is talking to us directly, but not Nigeria, not Cameroon, not Uganda, not Botswana, not Eritrea, not Ethiopia. It is not talking to us, not even US. It was specific. People who are called by my name. Israel is my firstborn. So when you fail to realize that first detail, you will misinterpret that scripture, apply it to yourself, and have a false hope that one day, if I can repent, then God is going to build my roads. God is going to build my hospitals. God is going to take away insecurity. It doesn't work that way.
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0: Another key point. He said if they will humble themselves and pray. Now, this verse is the main point that those who want to program you will focus on. So what they now do is that if they humble themselves, so if I don't join your prayer, you think I'm proud. So what they term as humility is you join that prayer, that's humbling yourself, then and seek my face. They've now turned seek my face to fasting. You get the point. So we go to God prayer and fasting. So they call for national prayers. They call for state prayers. They call for local government prayers. They call for community prayers, and they hold on to this verse. Now, when he said they should humble themselves, he wasn't talking about fasting. Not in any way. Now, to humble themselves is that Israel was busy oppressing the poor. There was segregation in Israel. There was oppression in Israel. Because he warned them several in the book of Deuteronomy. He warned them when they wanted a king, this is the nature of the king you will get. He told them that the prophets, the priests were busy making merchandise of the poor. So when he said they should humble themselves, he was talking about them coming back to the truth. From the high to the low. Now, we now said, and pray. Now, to pray, what would they be praying for? Now, what they will be praying for is the next thing. He said, and turn from their wicked ways. Do you think it is easy for me to turn from my wicked ways? Do you think it's easy? Look at the amount of rapes that we have, child abuse that we have in the society. Don't even go near fake drinks. Toothpaste. Fakes. The drinks that we drink today, some of them are the cause of kidney failures in Nigeria today. Yes. Who are those making them? All because we've glorified money. The pastors are glorifying money. The politicians are doing the same thing. Because if I become a politician today, I'm appointed an SA or something, the only thing you will notice in my life is that I've changed my car. Not an improvement on my community. No impact on the secondary school that is there or the primary school that is there. New outskirts settlements are springing up. No new government schools there. But I'm a counselor. I'm an SA. No hospitals. Do you know that in some parts of this country, there are doctors. The people you call doctors are auxiliaries who learn from auxiliaries. Auxiliary nurse kan to kose lowo auxiliary kan ohun no pe ni doctor lawon ilu yen te ba ni everything to ba mo paro e lo si laje e lo si be auxiliary no pe ni doctor ni be won de ni counselor won de ni won de lori sirisi e lo si bayesa e lo si delta nibi ti epo tin shan e lo si north ilorun funra e. So how many do we count? But you will now notice that he said when they humble themselves, that means for them to come to the understanding that the golden rule is that I should love my neighbor as myself. Not prayer. It is the prayer for myself that I should change from my wicked ways. Do you think it's easy for me to taste money? Money is like fine wine. Shovefi Prado we Corolani. But one no Prado to bad lada to gin lada. You know I'm not doing it. It will only take the grace of God for you to say, okay, I think as a counselor, as a government official, I'm contented with my Corolla. But I have to fix this road where I'm driving my Rolls Royce. I have to fix this road because of others.
1: You know, I say, I'll say, I'll say, I'll say, I'll say, I'll say, I'll say, I'll say, I'll say, I'll say, I'll say, I'll say, I'll say, I'll say, I'll say, I'll say, I'll say, I'll say, I'll say, I'll say, I'll say, I'll say, I'll say, I'll say, I'll say, I'll say, I'll say, I'll say, I'll say, I'll say, I'll say, I'll say, I'll say, I'll say, I'll say, I'll say, I'll say, I'll say, I'll say, I'll say, I'll say, I'll say, I'll say, I'll say, I'll say, I'll say, I'll say, I'll say, I'll say, I'll say, I'll say, I'll say, I'll say, I'll say, I'll say, I'll say, I'll say, I'll say, I'll say, I'll say, I'll say, I'll say, I'll say, I'll say, I'll say, I'll say, I'll say, I'll say, I'll say, I'll say, I'll say, I'll say, I'll say, I'll say, I'll say, I'll alaye ti oruko je ko dinu fun wa pe 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
0: Prayer has never built a nation. No nation has ever developed by prayers.
1: Kò sí orílẹ̀-èdè kan tó jẹ́ pé àdúrà ló gbé wọn sókè tàbí tó gbé wọn dìde.
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0: Even the US that we are talking about was not built on prayers. The rails were not built on prayers. The development, the technologies, the factories were not built on prayer. China is an example. Japan is an example. South Korea is an example. So there are too many examples to put on ground to tell you that prayers don't build nations, prayers don't build roads, prayers don't fix electricity. Planning, policy, implementation, action builds a legal system. Why would someone like a very dark man be very popular? The reason he's popular and very active is because the lawyers themselves are not doing what they ought to do. If I have a challenge, then who will be where is the office of the public defender? Where do I have the money to go and take a stand? Who will defend me if I even go to the security agencies? Who will defend me if I get there? So we now have a hero who is getting popular because there is systemic breakdown. And if you don't get access to him or some other people who can help you, who do you turn to? You turn to religion, because there is systemic failure. So don't go to 2 Chronicles chapter 7 verse 14 and think it applies to you. It does not. There's another verse which time will not permit us. Next week we'll look at it, which is in 1 Timothy chapter 2 verse 1 to 2. That says, I urge you then, first of all, that petitions and prayers, intercessions, thanksgiving be made to all people, for kings and for all those in authority, that we may live peacefully, quiet lives in all goodness and holiness. We think that is talking to Nigeria. We don't understand the context of when Paul was talking to Timothy. So that will be next week. We'll open the phone lines for you to call in. The number to call us in the studio is 081-62-51-9991. 081-62-51-9991.
2: Hello?
0: Hello?
2: How are you?
0: I'm fine, thank you.
2: Whatever happens, we can't rule out prayer in activities of men. That is what God himself uses to create your word.
0: Says who, sir?
2: Go and read your Bible.
0: Please point it to us where God used prayer to create the whole world. Please point to us. No, sir, please point to us. Where God used prayer to create the whole world. Please, just one verse.
2: You let me tell you.
0: Hold on. Don't tell me anything until you prove it that God used prayer to build the whole world. Substantiate your claim on God from the Bible. Substantiate it. I'll be patient enough for you to point to it. Without it, there is no sorrow. Point to it in the scripture where God used prayer to build the world.
2: So you want to tell me now that it is
0: point to us where God used prayer to build the world. Bible wa lowo yin, Bible wa lowo temi. Monduro.
2: Have you ever read Genesis?
0: Let's read Genesis now. Genesis chapter what?
2: Light and then slide. Have you ever?
0: Ah, that's prayer. Who was he praying to? Let there be light. Who was he praying to?
2: So you want to tell me now that prayer doesn't, you don't need.
0: I'm about to deviate. Ejeka pada sori nkan te so. You said God used prayer to build the world. Genesis chapter 1, we are there, I'm there. Please point us to the verse.
2: Read it.
0: No, which verse now? Which of the verses? You have your Bible, I have my Bible. Okay. Let's have another call. I think he's not ready for us. When you are ready, you can call back, sir. Thank you so very much. Let's have another caller. 081-62-51-9991. Hello.
3: Hello, sir.
0: Yes, good evening.
3: I'm Akuro Leo.
0: Akuro Leo.
3: And Akusho Luau.
0: Adupe.
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4: 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And all the host of heaven. And on the seventh day, God ended his work which he had made, and he rested on the seventh day from all his work which he had made. What is the seventh day?
3: The seventh day is not yet confirmed with me. That's what I'm saying.
4: So which day God is the seventh? I know. I did not say God did not rest.
3: 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Excuse me, sir. 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
4: 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You see, please, when you come with these arguments, base it on the scripture and base it on facts. Now, Saturday is the seventh day of a week. Even till today in the Gregorian calendar that we use, Saturday still remains the seventh day. Sunday is the first day. 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It is Sunday that is the first day of the week. So the Bible said God rested on the seventh day. 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So if you are to go by the biblical injunction of the Old Testament, you should rest on the seventh day. However, let us now ask ourselves, what is the seventh day of the Jewish calendar? They count their days by night and day. They don't count day and night. Their own day starts from 6 p.m. in the evening up till the next day. They had 360 days in a year. They don't count 365 in the Jewish calendar.
0: So if you are to go by the Jewish calendar, you are violating the law of God by worshiping on Sunday. If we are to go by the Jewish calendar, which you pointed us to. So these are things that you need to understand. I told you last week that every day is a rest day, not Sunday. Now, you came, danced around. You said some people would do on Friday, some people would do on Saturday. You decided to pick Sunday. It still buttresses the fact that I told you that every day is a rest day. But if I tell you now that I'm not going to church on Sunday, you say, hey, Sabbath day, says who? Now, let's look at the Bible. What does it say? What does the scripture say? Colossians. The book of Colossians chapter 2.
1: Where Colossians are keji. Awon ti oro Olorun so fun wa nbe nipa ojo.
0: Let no man. Colossians chapter 2 verse 16. Let no man, what did God say? No man, therefore, judge you in meat or in drink or in respect of an holy day or of the new moon or of the Sabbath days. Kiloka, which are a shadow of things to come, but the body is of Christ. Eba me kan Yoruba kun won le gbo daada.
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0: Beni ojiji ni won je. 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Let's go on this quick break. We'll be right back. Stay tuned.
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0: Well, thank you and welcome back. You're still tuned to your darling program, The Bible Class on Air. The Brother George Money is still very much available. Please call that number 070-322-84771. I call the number again 070-322-84771. 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I call the number again, 091-557-557-72. That is also the WhatsApp line, so you can send me a message on WhatsApp or call via WhatsApp. We meet on Sundays between the hours of 11 a.m. and 1 p.m. So you can join us along Gondo Road opposite the Lafarge Cement Depot so that you can ask as many questions as possible. 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Like I've always said, we don't need to build mansions or buy cars. We all work. But we cannot bear the burden alone, because the burden of paying for this program that you enjoy, it behooves on you to lend a hand of support. If you've learned a lot and your eyes have been opened, feel free to walk in into Adaba and pay for a slot. You can come around. It's free. It's open for you to come in. Adaba has helped us a lot. For over 13 years, I guess, we've been on this program. And week in, week out, we come unfailingly. Very few occasions do we miss this program. So you should know the financial burden on us is heavy. And please don't think that when you support this program, we will tell you that God will multiply your finances just because you support this program. No, it doesn't work that way. God blesses the hands of those who work diligently and who understand what it is that they need to do to earn a living. Look around you. What are the needs around you? Provide a solution for the needs around you. Even if it is pure water that is needed around you, provide a solution to it. You have an environment where the light is not stable and people need block. Create a block business. So build your business, money will come. Don't think sowing seed here and there, paying tithe and offering will increase your income. Nakalo kalo. Thank you so very much. Let's move back to the phone lines to receive your calls. 081-62-51-9991. Hello.
6: Tori ta ba lo jo sunday ti aba lato do jesu leyin gba to ku ta won mo ehin re ti won fi o fi jin bi ti won de gbo ojo yen lati gba yin awon ti ba gbo ba olorun gbo tokun tokun awu aye isin bare 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today so ejo iru teaching by e ba ti ma down ko ni be se down yen mi o condemn yin
0: no please feel free to condemn jesus go condemn any suru
6: any go e o right lori omo yen
0: e se
6: you are not right
0: se ri pe e ti point wa si scripture rara o
6: e je ka tin ba to ba je boya kan ti ti lo tin ba ma
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6: to sunday yen for teaching then lo
0: e sa Colossians chapter 2 verse 16
6: to 1 o'clock
0: Benny
6: take it to another day
0: public holiday ni fun everybody ni kini
6: 11 to 1
0: mo do wa te ba mo do wa awon eyan to ba ni se
6: ori radio le
0: fe gbo temi
4: eh fe e free lati condemn mi mo ni ke point wa e ma ja fa ile igun
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4: se e se se ri pe won fe point wa si Bible. That is the psychological programming that has been done to them. They will never point you to scripture for you to let us examine the scripture. They will never point. All they want is that to continue to hoodwink the people so that they can go to church on Sunday. What are they learning on Sunday? Kinwoko? 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You can't point to a verse of scripture, not in any way. I quoted the verse Colossians 2:16. None of you could debunk that. Thank you so very much. I've been sick now that my time is off and we need to go. The number to call us after the program is 091-557-557 again, 72. Until next week Tuesday on Adaba 88.9 FM between 5 and 6 p.m. when we shall meet again. It is good night.

0: 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For personal contact and counseling, come to the Family Bible Center, number 1, Akinola Aguda Close, opposite Portland Cement Depot, Ondo Road, Akure, Ondo State. Or you call Brother George on
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0: Good evening and thanks for joining us on Adab FM's news magazine Periscope. It is a compilation of local, foreign, entertainment and sports news. In tonight's edition, group demands transparency in Ondo State government finances. Ekiti warns residents as heavy rain triggers flooding. INEC fixes October 9 for commencement of nationwide PVC collection. Details of these and other stories in a moment. I am Trace Olagoke.
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3: This is the news.
4: Thank you for joining us. Now the news in full. A socio-political group, Ondo Redemption Front, ORF, has called on the state government to disclose its finances and details of major projects. The group asked the administration of Governor Lucky Aiyedatiwa to publish project costs, contractors, funding sources, and completion timelines. The group made the demand in its September State of the State address, where it also criticized what it described as a reactive approach to governance. The group said increased government revenue should lead to improvements in infrastructure, healthcare, education, security, and water supply. It also expressed concern over the recent strike in state-owned universities, calling for the implementation of agreements reached with university unions. The group also urged the government to improve security, provide reliable water, and address the offensive order reported in parts of Akure. It urged the government to ensure that public decisions and resources produce measurable results for residents of Ondo State. Residents of Adoekiti have protested the worsening flooding in parts of the city following hours of heavy and continuous rainfall. The flooding, which affected several communities and major roads, left residents of Afao Road, Adehun, Adebayo, Iyanemiri, and Falego stranded, with many unable to access their homes as flood water submerged roads and residential areas. One of the major points of concern is the Elimia Afao Road, where a bridge has reportedly collapsed completely, making movements difficult for residents and motorists. The residents attributed the flooding to blocked waterways, inadequate drainage systems, and poor channelization of waterways. They appealed to the state government to urgently clear blocked waterways and undertake proper channelization and drainage works to prevent a recurrence of the situation during heavy rainfall.
5: When it comes to rainy season, we live like an orphan. No care, nothing. This place has been supposed to be rehabilitated for years past. Nothing. They came here, I am saying, this maybe early this year, they made a fake project for us. This is it. So they told us we'll be experiencing heavy rainfall. We have just experienced for just 2 days. Look at the cash out we have recorded. How many are we going to record this year? That's why we are blocking this.
4: The Commissioner for Information Right Honorable Taiwo Latubosun, who addressed the protesters, assured them that the state government would immediately swing into action to address the flooding and alleviate the hardship being experienced by residents. Olatubosun said the government would assess the affected areas and take necessary measures to restore access while addressing the drainage and flooding challenges.
6: Development is a continuous thing that we continue to do, and we continue to identify challenges. For each time challenge like this come, we must attend to it, and I can assure you it will be attended to promptly. I assure you of that.
4: Several parts of Adoekiti have been affected by the flooding following the heavy rainfall, leaving residents and motorists stranded in some areas. Two persons have reportedly been confirmed dead as a result of the flooding, while there are also unconfirmed reports that two other persons are still missing. Meanwhile, the Ekiti State government has urged residents and travelers to exercise caution as heavy rainfall continues to cause flooding in parts of the state. A statement by the Commissioner for Information, Taiwo Latubosu, expresses sympathy to residents whose homes, businesses, and livelihoods were affected by the flooding. The statement says the state government had sensitized residents following weather warnings from the Nigerian Meteorological Agency, NIMET. The statement adds that the government has spent over 1.18 billion naira between 2023 and 2026 on flood control measures, including dredging waterways and desilting drainage channels. It advises residents to avoid flooded roads, bridges and waterways, keep children away from fast-moving water, and refrain from dumping refuse in drainages. The statement urges residents to remain calm, follow official safety advisories, and promptly report blocked drains, rising water levels, and other hazards to the relevant authorities. In the meantime, the Senate has called for stronger measures to prepare for flooding and provide relief to affected communities across the country. Senate President Godswill Akpabio made the call as the Senate resumed plenary today. Akpabio urged government at all levels to protect vulnerable communities and ensure relief materials reach flood victims promptly. He warned that flooding destroys homes and farmlands, with the loss of crops capable of worsening food insecurity. The Senate President also expressed concern over the rising cost of living, including increasing food prices and unemployment among graduates. He said lawmakers must consider the impact of economic conditions on ordinary Nigerians when making policies and reforms. The House of Representatives has called on the federal government to declare a national youth jobs emergency to tackle unemployment and youth restiveness. The resolution followed a motion sponsored by Billy Osawaru, who urged the government to revive sectors with high potential for youth employment. The House also called for the revival of textile industries in Kaduna and other parts of the country, as well as a ban on the importation of used clothing. Lawmakers proposed modern storage facilities and agro-processing centers across the six geopolitical zones to reduce post-harvest losses and create jobs. The House also called for a manufacturer revival fund for small businesses and reforms to formalize artisanal mining and establish mineral processing zones. The lawmakers said creating jobs in agriculture, manufacturing, and mining would help reduce unemployment, youth restiveness, and insecurity across the country. President Bola Tinubu says the federal government is investing in shared facilities to help micro, small, and medium enterprises (MSMEs) expand their businesses. Tinubu, in a statement on his X page, said 21 shared facilities across 19 states and the FCT are currently supporting businesses and an estimated 650,000 jobs. He said the facilities provide entrepreneurs with access to modern equipment, reliable power, and production spaces without the full cost of setting them up individually. The president said the initiative is being implemented through the national MSME clinics under the Renewed Hope agenda. Tinubu said improved access to infrastructure will help small businesses increase production, reduce costs, become more competitive, and create jobs. He added that the government is also expanding other MSME support programs, including the $12 million Abuja Center for Entrepreneurship, which will provide workspaces, training, technology, and business support. Vice President Kashim Shettima says Nigeria will support a candidate who promotes Africa's interests in global affairs for UN Secretary General position. Shettima spoke during a meeting with Costa Rican candidate Rebecca Greenspan. He said Nigeria's decision would be guided by equity, justice, and fairness, as well as the need for greater African representation in global decision-making. Greenspan asked for Nigeria's support, promising to prioritize peace, multilateralism, and reforms within the United Nations. She also pledged to support Africa's ambition for a permanent seat on the UN Security Council. Meanwhile, Nigeria and the Netherlands have agreed to strengthen cooperation on financial inclusion, with support targeting women and vulnerable Nigerians. The Independent National Electoral Commission, INEC, says nationwide collection of newly issued permanent voter cards, PVCs, will begin on October 9, 2026. INEC Chairman Josh Amupiton announced this in Kaduna during the Commission's Northwest Zone meeting with staff. He said more than 10.7 million new voters were registered during the three phases of the continuous voter registration exercise subject to biometric verification. Amupiton directed officials to resolve challenges that could affect BBC collection, especially in rural communities, and urged them to remain neutral and professional. He also warned that poor administrative performance and misinformation could undermine public confidence in the electoral process. The INEC chairman said preparations for the 2027 general elections are progressing, with the presidential and National Assembly elections scheduled for January 16, while the governorship and state assembly elections will hold on February 6, 2027. APC National Chairman Nantawe Yowada has warned voters in northern Nigeria against supporting opposition candidates in the 2027 presidential election. Yowada said electing opposition candidates would reverse some of the federal government's reforms and worsen poverty in the region. He spoke in Abuja while receiving lawmakers who defected to the APC from the ADC in Jigawa, Plateau, Taraba, and Zamfara states. The APC chairman criticized opposition plans to restore the fuel subsidy, arguing that it could reduce funds available for infrastructure, agriculture, and education. He also highlighted ongoing federal road projects across the north as evidence of the Tinubu administration's investment in the region. Yowada urged APC members and supporters to intensify mobilization across the north ahead of the January 16, 2027 presidential election. The Christ Embassy Church has urged Nigerians to put aside divisions and embrace greater patriotism and national unity as the country prepares to mark its Independence Day. The Zona Pastor, Christ Embassy Southwest Zone 5, Pastor Yinka Ezeris, spoke at the launch of the Church's Reach Out Nigeria campaign with the theme, One Nation, One Gospel. Pastor Ezeris said, the Church will use this year's Reach Out Nigeria campaign to promote hope, spiritual renewal, and prayers for peace, good governance, and economic stability. Ezeris said the initiative, launched in 2007, will feature Independence Day carnivals and rallies, community development projects, national prayer sessions, and the free distribution of millions of copies of Rhapsody of Realities.

0: Minister, Christ Embassy or War, Pastor Peter Austin urged Nigerian leaders to embrace righteousness and responsible management of the nation's resources. He also called for prayers for leaders whose decisions will promote peace, security, and economic development. The Rivers State House of Assembly has voted in support of the establishment of state police. The decision was taken during plenary, which was televised live. Speaker Martin Amawale said the House acted on a constitution amendment bill transmitted by the National Assembly. All members present have voted in favor of the proposed constitutional alterations required to establish state police. Amawale said the decision was aimed at strengthening Nigeria's security architecture and supporting President Bola Tinubu's security efforts. The House is expected to formally communicate its decision to the National Assembly through an official letter. 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Still to come tonight, foreign, entertainment, and sports news. Stay with us. We'll be right back.
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0: 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You can provide us information via email newsroom@Daba889FM. And now to the rest of the news. On foreign news tonight, Israeli settlers attack Palestinian village in West Bank. Nifemi Adebayo is standing by.
1: Good evening and welcome to Foreign News on Periscope. Burkina Faso has opened its first gold refinery as the military-led government seeks to process more of the country's gold locally. Junta leader Ibrahim Traoré said the refinery is part of efforts to reduce the export of raw minerals and develop the country's mining industry. The refinery, known as Rafina BF, cost more than 11 billion CFA francs and has an initial capacity to refine 164 tons of gold annually. The government says the facility's capacity could eventually increase to 515 tons, allowing it to process gold from other countries in the region. Authorities also hope the refinery will help reduce illegal gold trading and improve control of the country's artisanal mining sector. Traoré said the project is part of broader efforts to increase state control over natural resources and promote economic self-reliance. More than 100 Israeli settlers have attacked a Palestinian village in the occupied West Bank, preventing a family from returning to homes seized by settlers weeks ago. Two houses belonging to the Al-Tubasi family in Jalud near Nablus were set on fire during the attack on Monday night. Israeli security forces were also targeted. The family had returned under military escort after Israel's High Court ordered that they be allowed to return to their homes. Family member Mahmoud Al-Tubasi said settlers threw stones at them before Israeli forces evacuated the family from the area. The Israeli military said more than 100 people were involved in the unrest, with three police officers slightly injured and a security vehicle damaged. Lastly, on the foreign news, Argentina's president, Javier Milei, has threatened legal action against the United Kingdom unless oil exploration off the Falkland Islands is stopped. Milei gave the British government a two-week deadline to halt the Sea Lion oil project involving British and Israeli companies. He said Argentina could begin international arbitration and take the matter to the International Tribunal for the Law of the Sea if the project continues. The British and the Israeli companies involved says they have valid licenses issued by the Falkland Island authorities. The dispute comes more than 40 years after Argentina and Britain fought a 74-day war over the island known in Argentina as the Malvinas. And that's the foreign news on Periscope. I am Oluwanifemi Adebayo. Thank you for listening. Good evening to you.
0: On entertainment news tonight, Celine Dion has surprised fans with a performance of her 2002 hit I'm Alive at the opening of Paris Fashion Week. The Canadian singer performed under the Eiffel Tower at the end of Laura's annual fashion show. Dion, who was diagnosed with Steve Person syndrome in 2022, wore a full-length black velvet gown as she took to the runway. She was later joined by L'Oreal ambassadors, including Viola Davis, Eva Longoria, and Simon Ashley. The performance comes weeks after Dion returned to the stage in Paris for her first concert since 2020. Paris Fashion Week, featuring women's spring and summer collections, continues until October 6th, with major brands including Chanel, Dior, Louis Vuitton and Balenciaga scheduled to showcase their collections. And on sport news tonight, Turkish referees chief arrested over corruption probe. Let's join Olasokomi Olujoba.
2: Interim Super Falcons head coach Justin Eguavoen has invited 28 players for Nigeria's 2028 Olympic qualifying fixture against Comoros. The squad includes Captain Rasheedat Ajibade, goalkeeper Chiamaka Nnadozie, defender Michel Alozie and Oluwatosin Demeyi, and forwards are Sizat Oshoala, Gift Monday and Uche Nakano. Several young players also received invitations, including Christiana Uzoma, Farida Abdulwahab, Taminimu Adesina, Favour Nkwocha and Shakirat Moshood. The players are expected to report to the team's camp in Ijebuode on Saturday, October the 3rd. Comoros will host the first leg on October the 9th, while the return leg is scheduled for October the 13th at the Remo Stars Sports Stadium in Ikenne, Remo. Nigeria must win the tie on aggregate to advance to the third round of the Olympic qualification campaign. The Nigerian National League NNL has warned its 34 clubs to settle outstanding debts and meet licensing requirements ahead of the 2026-2027 season. The league said clubs must provide proof that they owe no salaries, allowances, or sign-on fees to players and coaches. Clubs with unresolved financial obligations must also obtain clearance from the NFF Arbitration Committee before completing registration. The NNL also introduced a mandatory 20 million naira financial guarantee for every participating club, alongside requirements for valid contracts, insurance, and approved playing facilities. The league also directed clubs to comply with NFF licensing rules, including providing ownership details and ensuring coaches have the required CAF licenses. The head of Turkey's referees body, Fahat Kundogdu, has been arrested as part of a police investigation into alleged corruption. Turkey's Justice Minister Akin Gulek said the investigation involves claims of interference in referee classifications, appointment, assignment, and scoring processes. Gundogdu, his deputy, and five other people were arrested while police also searched homes, workplaces, and offices. Gulek said the government would continue efforts to ensure transparency and accountability in Turkish football. In November 2025, the Turkish Football Federation suspended 149 referees and assistant referees after finding that hundreds of officials had betting accounts. However, Gulek did not link the current investigation to last year's betting scandal. And that's Sports News Tonight on Periscope. My name is Olasun Konmi Elujoba.
0: And that Sports News brings us to the end of today's edition of Periscope, as edited by Olasun Konmi Elujoba. On behalf of the production team, I am Praise Olagoke, saying thanks for listening. Good evening.
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5: BC, you want to call our CS Center wa loni o. 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

0: As teaching time serves now,
1: that is why
0: it is very necessary
1: to do the following
0: important test.
1: It helps you to know
0: your health challenges.
1: BP test
0: helps to avoid hypertension,
1: fasting blood sugar,
0: FBS,
1: and random blood sugar,
0: RBS.
1: It helps to identify
0: pre-diabetic signs,
1: lipid profile,
0: or cholesterol.
1: Shows the kind of wasting substance
0: in your body.
1: Low density protein
0: helps you
1: to know how to avoid heart-related problems
0: or stroke,
1: PBC,
0: and full blood counts.
1: It helps to know the condition of blood
0: and know the quality and quantity of blood in the body.
1: Another
0: KFT.
1: With that,
0: you know the condition of your kidney.
1: If threatened,
0: LFT.
1: You know
0: the exact condition
1: of your liver.
0: Neuralysis.
1: No causes
0: of pain
1: while urinating.
0: Infections
1: and frequent urinating.
0: Stool.
1: If there is typhoid or worm
0: in the person.
1: H. pylori.
0: Detects ulcer.
1: While electrocardiogram.
0: ECG.
1: Measures the condition
0: of our heart and chest palpitation.
1: Hormona.
0: Is for those
1: having sexual problems,
0: menstrual problems,
1: and weak ejaculation.
0: Visit us today
1: at Lobsam Natural Clinic,
0: number 26,
1: Ayegun Street,
0: opposite High Court,
1: Akure.
0: Telephone
1: 003-817-7268.
0: Lobsam says
1: proper body checkup
0: is the key
1: to optimal health.
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3: 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The economy is not is not okay. A lot of overthinking, stress, ise aseju wahala aseju ironu ba olowo atowo ise ma dowo ti ma le fi se nkan bye. 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Then when you feel, you always feel general body weakness, general body pains, arariro yi ki den se wu pe boya a lo sise agbara ile la wa a se wahala koda ati esun asun dada ji sugbon you keep on having general body pains and you have checked yourself for malaria parasites or typhoid salmonella and at the end of the day gbogbo won yen iyen o jeyo the next thing that should come to our mind it should be blood flow so to ba tin di wi pe ni gbogbo igba ara riro apa nro wa eyin nro wa ese nro wa bi ara yen go ti e wa wuwo lati gbe lati rin go and check your for blood circulation there's an alongside you check your cholesterol level then number three now goes to our daddy at home it affects the erectile function that is we call it erectile dysfunction to ba tin di wi pe ni opo igba ki se 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painkillers now you are only getting a temporary relief the main issue to get pe o le resource stroke o le sele at any given time. So that is why when you experience any things in the body, ejaka lo se ayewo ara tita nko opologun ani bi igba ton fi owa tapara mi mo bon se man so ta ba ri wi pe you are having peprish feelings in 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je anfani won so go and check your body and one of the major tests ama koko se before you go into your full body scan is you go and check your cholesterol level or you check your lipid profile. Lipid profile will tell us the good cholesterol you are having, the bad one, the your total cholesterol. You will know the area where you are lacking. 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
8: Love some health care ni e ki. 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
7: She loves some healthcare to wa ni 26 Ajegunle Street opposite High Court Gate Akure.
8: Beni.
7: Love some healthcare won se itoju awon eyan lona igbalode. 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
3: 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But generally we talk about walking. Walking is good for everybody. 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
11: pe lalejo ososu
10: ti se segesege
11: okunrin obirin ti o le se dede
10: screening she afihan jejere agbara
11: Lofsan Natural Clinic
10: number 26 Ayegula Street
11: opposite High Court Akure
10: telephone
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10: Lofsan
11: Donny King Kedie